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Nope, the weight ain't heavy. Switch it on my boots, not like Garcia Cicchetti. Nope, I'm not that crazy. He gets to say the truth, I'm not that pussy. Hot on my heart, to the cars on my car, let me lie, let me help you. Because no boy, just give me eyes, you got a car, say, na, que junta bully. Que junta bully. Que junta bully. Que junta bully. Tha, say, na, team, like, que junta bully.